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0: Zeri in Ellie Duay, Happy Now, zdaj je na številki 26, cajt za ta drug čist frišen komad tega tedna.
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30. 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

0: Drink some margaritas by string of blue lights. Listen to the mariachi play at midnight. Are you with me? 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
1: Enki Nerok Klassike.

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Would you rescue me when I'm by myself? 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